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Music's got me feeling so free. Celebrate and dance so free. One more time. Music's got me feeling so free. We're gonna celebrate, celebrate and dance so free.

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1: Bet you thought we stopped, you already know we kept it going. Getting hella coin. Walking by, I see you hella pointing. 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
1: Oi mate!
2: Oh, you do a chew in your block, smoke weed. I'm about ops that you don't even have. 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I sess up my pussy, the fuck is you taking your dick out your pants?
1: Suck it, suck it.
2: Like, bitch, that wasn't a part of the fucking plan.

Porkies, when they said OJ Nicki, I thought they were talking about Nicki Minaj. I typed your name on Google, the only thing that came up was Nicki Minaj. I get paid to rap, but the things that this dumb little bitch is doing for cheap. What can a bitch let

0: 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Verano Play.
1: A few questions that I need to know. How you could ever hurt me so. I need to know what I've done wrong.

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We got DJ Kool and Duck. Get fresh. Rock it to the beat.

And it's all good in here. Make some noise. So, check the flavor of the rhythm I wrote. While I got a chance to.